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1: It started on a Friday night, a million years ago, when the world was cold.

I was distracted and in traffic. I didn't feel it when the earthquake happened, but it really got me thinking. Were you out drinking? Were you in the living room chilling, watching television? It's been a year now. Think I figured out how to let you go and let communication die out. I know, you know, we know you weren't down for forever and it's fine. I know, you know, we weren't meant for each other and it's fine. But if the world was ending, you'd come over, right? You'd come over and you'd stay the night.

be falling and I'd hold you tight. 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If the world was ending, you'd come over, right? Right? If the world was ending, you would come over, right? Right?

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You'd come over and you'd stay the night. Would you love me for the hell of it?

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I heard Mama and Papa talking. I heard Papa tell Mama, let that boy boogie woogie.

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As this is our first episode, we shall be looking at the foundations that have brought us together and helped us be more than our individual selves. The main unifying factor, other than the mental health challenges we all face, are WTGs, which is an acronym for Working Together Groups. We shall be looking at what working together groups do

0: across Sussex, and also collectively as a big WTG team to support the NHS. So here are some of my teammates who are joining me on the podcast project.
1: Hello, I'm Sarah. I came under the care of Sussex Partnership at Christmas time in 2018.
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3: Hello, I'm Georgie. I accessed CAMS and I'm now with Adult Services.
4: Hi, I'm Mike. I've been under the care of Sussex Partnership for almost 6 years now.
5: Hi, I'm Penny and I started using the services of the Sussex Partnership in 2018.
0: We asked the team the following question. How would you describe a working together group?
3: A working together group is a collection of people with a shared interest in improving mental health services. We use our experience of using services personally, being a carer of someone who uses services, or being part of the staff team to make the service better for everyone.
4: A WTG is a small friendly group who are willing to share their experiences and who have a common desire to give back something to the NHS and help guide the future understanding and treatment of mental illness.
5: It's a friendly, safe place where I feel valued and supported and also able to make a contribution to improving NHS services.
1: A place where individuals can come together to connect and collaborate on projects and keep a candle of hope and encouragement glowing and alight.
0: I would describe a working together group as a pathway to work constructively with the NHS, as part of a team of like-minded individuals.
2: A working together group is a place where a group of individuals can discuss their views and concerns about services. They can work collectively to help SPFT improve services for all.
0: So what does being part of a WTG bring to an individual? We asked the team the following question.
5: How have you been able to contribute to the Working Together group?
2: As a carer, I am aware that my view may differ from those of the service user, but I know my views are listened to. I feel comfortable to openly and freely discuss my experiences of services.
3: I give my personal experience of using services to make them better for everyone. The group also includes carers and staff members who give a unique and valuable perspective.
5: I feel as though I've been able to contribute to the work of our Working Together group by joining in with the discussions. I've been able to draw on my lived experience to express my opinions and make suggestions about the topics and projects being discussed. There is an underlying common understanding and empathy between those of us who attend the group. We work as a team, we collaborate together, building on each other's ideas, which then goes on to produce a much more valuable result.
1: We have a lot of fun working together on projects that will improve services for current service users across SPFT. I joined the group right at the start of lockdown number one in March last year, when we had to move online for our meetings all of a sudden. We have developed into such a warm, gentle and friendly community. I really feel a warm affection for everyone I've met there. And it feels like being in a team, or like having a club I belonged to as a child. A real trust has grown up amongst us, and this helps us work through challenges together.
0: Working with the NHS has shown me how my perspective and ideas can help to shape services to be more accommodating for others like me. It feels good to be proactive, and I've been able to take these things and move forward in other areas of my life.

0: By attending fortnightly virtual meetings and becoming an active member and contributor to projects within the group, there is also the additional aim of helping one another, which has been particularly worthwhile during the COVID-19 lockdowns. Furthermore, I have attended training sessions that enable me to assist the Trust in its efforts to improve services. This includes training to become an expert by experience, using my lived experiences to encourage a more positive impact on the way the Trust operates its mental health services.
1: So this gives us a brief idea of some of the team's perspectives on working together groups. But how would the people who set up the project describe WTGs? This is Paul Thompson, the West Sussex Engagement Officer for the People Participation Team.
2: So we set up working together groups mainly as an open forum where anyone that experience of using our services can meet and share and generate ideas on how to improve services and to resolve issues and seek combined opportunities with staff and other service users to create beneficial improvements that were needed within the services. That was the main objective.
1: So are there any further benefits to being part of a WTG?
2: Well, we've heard from teams that have worked in collaboration with working together groups who have said that the perspective they've got from service users and carers at working together groups has been invaluable in helping them to shape their services and the way they are now looking at developing the services.
1: So the WTGs were set up to provide an opportunity for service users and carers to engage with the NHS and work alongside them, providing a patient's or carer's perspective.
3: I was really encouraged to hear Paul say that teams working with working together groups have found it helpful, and they are now looking in the future to develop their services from a more patient and carer's perspective. I think it's a really positive step in the right direction.
4: As a carer, I'm pleased to hear that the working together groups are helping the Trust focus on patient recovery. It's reassuring to hear that all the work done by the working together groups are considered so important.
0: For me, I feel that it is really important that staff work more closely with patients and carers, as it helps them to better understand the individual's needs. By doing so, it assists in guiding the direction mental health services take moving forward.
1: In this podcast, we also wanted to reflect on how else a working together group can benefit an individual. So we considered the following question.
0: Has helping NHS services helped you and contributed towards your recovery journey?
3: Alongside contributing to working together group projects, I've also gained a sense of purpose and self-worth from being involved in initiatives to improve NHS services. I feel as though my voice is heard and my opinion matters. It gives me a sense of well-being to know that my lived experience as a service user is valued. I'm passionate about being able to help other people and appreciate the chance the Working Together group gives me to make a difference.
5: I also find that being part of the WTG allows me to get my voice heard on issues that matter to me and gives me a sense of purpose and satisfaction as I use my experiences to enact positive change. The act of sharing my opinions and the life stories behind these is empowering, and I feel like I'm really making a difference, which helps combat some of the hopelessness that comes alongside depression.
0: 7 years ago, I was diagnosed as suffering from post-traumatic stress disorder, and the associated depression and anxiety makes many aspects of normal living really quite difficult. The Sussex Partnership Trust Mental Health Services, the Working Together Group, and the training that I have received has made me better able to cope with my illness and to begin rebuilding my life. It has actually given me a new purpose and made me stronger.
4: I appreciate that helping SPFT improve services will benefit both service users and carers. Often it is forgotten that carers feel isolated and alone when a loved one has mental health challenges. I feel privileged that I work with a great group of people in the WTG.
6: Absolutely. I trained as an expert by experience consultant with Sussex Partnership a few months before I joined the Working Together group. And as I have got more and more immersed in a whole range of interesting projects across the Trust over the past 15 months, it's been so lovely to have my home group of the Working Together group to come back to. It feels fantastic being deeply engaged with what's happening across the Trust, and I feel truly seen and valued by the various clinicians and managers and senior board members I work with.
1: I've been helped by building new relationships with a team of people within the Working Together group. This has given me skills to take forward into other areas of my life. I find I'm much more able to work with others who have a different opinion to me.
4: As a group, we have various opinions, but our collaborative aim is to help other service users. We respect and listen to each other and accept that other people's views may differ from our own. Over the last few months, I have seen the attendees flourish and grow in confidence.
5: I have met a group of kind and like-minded people in the WTGs and feel that the community has been supportive and welcoming, which has helped me feel confident enough to share my experiences.
6: The Working Together group has given me a place where I can process and reflect on and value the projects I'm doing, celebrate with fellow members when I see them growing and blossoming on their own paths, and deepen my capacity for empathetic listening, for seeing the big picture and communicating what I see as the salient points in any discussion we may be having.
1: I think it's important to reflect on the fact that we were all once strangers, and we've overcome that challenge to bring a huge benefit to ourselves and also the NHS Trust and service users and carers who engage with it.
4: It can be difficult to take the first step to join the Working Together group, but anyone who wishes to join would be most welcome, and their view would be respected and their contributions appreciated.
6: We always remain mindful of those struggling with their mental health, who may be inpatients or feeling isolated, and we aim to be sensitive and caring and to welcome new people in with kindness and respect.
1: So being part of a Working Together group can help on a collective and individual level. And there are differing ways that an individual can gain from interacting with a Working Together group. The WTGs provide a framework for individuals to empower themselves through contributing to SPFT's work. The main focus of the WTGs is to provide this pathway, but an added positive outcome of contributing is the shared experiences of accomplishing a task and the development of partnerships through teamwork. So team, is there a project that you particularly enjoyed contributing towards?
4: It is difficult to single out one particular project. Over the lockdown period, we have been asked to comment on various projects being implemented within SPFT, as well as those with third parties. Two which were solely the work of the Coastal Working Together Group are the 3W project and this podcast project. The 3Ws are three questions on a postcard for a service user in hospital to ask when they have their case reviewed. The postcard allows for replies and dates to be recorded so that an individual can track their own progress during their hospital stay.
6: One area I am particularly passionate about is the true possibility of life-transforming recovery from eating disorders, even after many years of entrenched illness. And I was honoured and delighted to be invited to co-produce some workshops on eating disorders recovery for the Sussex Recovery College with a clinician specialist in eating disorders who's an occupational therapist. It's really lovely as well, the way everyone in our Working Together group has been so interested and supportive of my vision for that work.
0: I am a part of the People's Podcast team, a group within the group that is establishing a podcast to help raise awareness of how Working Together groups help with those suffering mental illness and how service users and carers can influence the type of treatment that is most appropriate to any form of mental ill health.
5: Being in a Working Together group gave me the opportunity to train as an Expert by Experience, EBE. This role allows me to engage in service improvement and sharing my opinion and stories with professionals like nurses and service leads. I find this valuable as it shows the Trust really does care about service user experiences.
1: Another of the benefits we found through our involvement with our Working Together group was the development of other opportunities to work with the NHS Trust, particularly as an EBE, or Expert by Experience. EBE roles are separate from the work of WTGs, and not in any way exclusive to Working Together groups. But like the work done by Working Together groups, EBE roles are a way to interact with the NHS Trust to provide support and a patient's or carer's perspective. A number of us discovered Working Together groups and EBE roles through other interactions with SPFT.
0: I trained to be an Expert by Experience, or EBE, and I undertook further training as well, which has enabled me to have a more positive impact on the way the Trust operates its mental health services.
3: Being part of a Working Together group has also been a gateway for me to find other opportunities. For example, it led to my Expert by Experience training and opened up pathways to enable me to be involved with other projects. Through the Working Together group, I was introduced to other NHS personnel working on projects that I could share my lived experience with. One project I was particularly interested in was to develop a course for the Recovery College to help people suffering from eating disorders.
5: I discovered Expert by Experience work after becoming involved with the WTG. My favourite role so far has been a poetry story sharing role, where I wrote a poem on the topic of hope, and I'm going to read it at the Sussex Nursing Conference.
1: The opportunities available to a proactive service user or carer to work with the NHS Trust allow an individual to be an asset, providing knowledge from an informed perspective and also valued effort in their endeavours, as well as contributing to the development of mental health services. The opportunity to work as a valued part of a team within a Working Together group can improve well-being and lead to the development of positive working relationships with other like-minded individuals.

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0: and JP. We'll catch you again soon for the next episode of the People's Podcasting Project. That concludes the pilot episode of the People's Podcasting Project. If you would like to know more about Working Together Groups or the work of EBEs, you can contact the People's Participation Team on the following email: participation@sussexpartnership.nhs.uk. That's participation@sussexpartnership.nhs.uk.

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great tune there from Rebecca Richards. That was Amber. And next, I'd like to introduce you to the super lovely and talented Sarah Riches. Whilst her initial releases and albums were very much softer, 2025 is changing things up a few gears. And after the southern rock sounds of her last single, We Ain't Getting Out of Here Alive, Sarah transports us back to a dusty Tennessee bar in the good old bad old days, where she meets the Devil in Blue.

Devil in Blue, Wild West feels there from Sarah Riches. And Rhiannon Page has an affinity with the old school country sounds too. And she thought, why not bring that into today's society? So she has. And I think we're all going to be pretty pleased about that. Enjoy country music.

Rhiannon Page giving us some country music there. Liverpool indie songbird Katie Nicholas returns all guns sparkling with a celebratory collection of her earliest tracks, which are reworked 10 years plus later on. Her new EP is called Chemistry, and this is the title track.

Chemistry from Katie Nicholas. And all the songs on the EP were written when she was between 16 and 20. Incredible. You're listening to the British Country Music Show with Mark Dare. Now, you may have noticed myself playing Florence Somerville a fair bit recently, and this has been very much planned. A fantastic new artist to the UK country scene, and one who set a fair few tongues wagging. Anyhow, her debut album, Endless Horizon, is out this Friday. I've heard it, and I strongly recommend you do too.

You just heard Overton from Florence Somerville from her debut album Endless Horizon, which is out on Friday. It's only available on CD or digital download for the moment, so do check out her website for more details. Now, Jeff and Victoria Meads are Tennessee twin, and they first wrote Wings of Red, White and Blue back in 2017 for the Nashville City British Airways Songwriting Contest and were thrilled when the song took first prize. The wind took them to Nashville to record it, and here's a fantastic acoustic version they've just released.

Tennessee twin there, Wings of Red, White and Blue, featuring silky smooth vocals there from Sarah Yeo. I've got a fantastic tune now from Tainy Lord. Embracing the art of not caring what people say about you. T-shirt is Tainy's witty upbeat song about hearing stories of lies you've heard about yourself after a breakup and making light of it.

Sports t-shirt, a fine summary anthem from Taney Lord. Playing Your Game showcases Zoe Unsworth's continuing evolution as a songwriter and performer. It combines traditional country elements with a modern twist. The song reflects personal experiences and contains traditional country cliches, which will connect with audiences everywhere.

playing your game, Fab from Zoe Unsworth. I've got a great new tune now from Leeds-based The Bondurants. By the way, you can hear the band in all their live glory at the forthcoming Country Calling Festival.

the Bondurants. By the way, Georgia Nevada says the next song from the Backfire album is out now. Damaged Goods comes from a painful place, but also a powerful one. If you've ever had to try and make sense of the rubble someone left behind, this one's for you.

accent from Georgia, Nevada. Ryan Evans has just released his Live at the Grand Theatre Wolverhampton EP, and I'd highly recommend you listen to all of it. From that collection, here's Caught in the Headlights.

0: Thank you.
1: Brilliant, and live from Ryan Evans, Caught in the Headlights. Sarah Rose learned recently that her song Sinking Sand has reached the finals of the International Acoustic Music Awards. It will be the third and final single from her Love Stories and Legends EP, following Cinderella and Waiting Game. It's a collection of songs inspired by Winchester's legends and her connection with the city.

Sarah Rose, Sinking Sand. Johnny Morgan is back, and he didn't just bring a guitar, he brought the thunder. If you've ever wanted to hear what heartbreak sounds like when it's amped to 11 and wearing a leather jacket, look no further.

Another heartache excellent from Johnny Morgan. And sadly, that's where we have to leave it for today. Thanks so much for tuning in to the British Country Music Show. I've been Mark Dare, and I'll leave you with a cover from a British Texan and all-round good guy, Mr. Paul Adams. And he shares with us his very chilled interpretation of Michael Jackson's Man in the Mirror. Enjoy this one, keep yourself cool, and take care.

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It's Wednesday the 29th of June and it is a tinge after six. This is me, Bob Eagle, with the Wednesday Drive Time on Bognor Radio Respect. 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

that's one night only, but for me it isn't. I mean, I'm here every Tuesday to Thursday for the midweek weekend. The midweek weekend. What am I talking about? The midweek drive time show here on Bognut Radio Respect. So, how are the school holidays going? Are you already counting the days till they go back? More to the point, have you been on your holidays yet? Or are you still planning to go? If so, have a good time, have fun, be safe.

Baby, don't change your mind. Gladys Knight and the Pips from 1977. So I usually give you a bit of gardening news. The good Mrs. E and her vegetable plot, that's still going well. And she's got fruits, tomatoes, and there's even some melons that she's growing. Loads of squashes for our daughter who likes those. I mean, half the veggie patch is now covered in squashes. But the one thing that my good lady wife doesn't do anymore is courgettes. Not since she attempted to poison me, inadvertently, I'm bound to say. Yes, it was a few years back, homegrown courgettes on the plate when I was having my dinner. I said to my wife, why does this taste bitter? And already eaten a few slices of the courgette, and she tasted it and she said, that's not right. Don't eat any more. And we looked it up online and we found that in certain circumstances, a courgette can become bitter. And when it does, it's got some kind of poison inside it, which I had already had. Well, without going into too much graphic detail, that night it all, as it were, regurgitated on me. And I've never eaten a courgette since. Apparently you can tell if you do grow courgettes. I don't want to put you off. But if you just lightly lick the outside of the courgette, it will taste bitter if it's got this thing wrong with it, whatever it happens to be. So do be safe, won't you? However, I have been eating the peas that are growing prolifically in the garden, freshly picked garden peas. In fact, of course, the best way to eat them is from the pod. We all know that. Don't even cook them. Eat them just as they are. This is Bognor Radio Respect. 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You'll see a number of ways you can listen to us. Welcome to you all, wherever you're listening from.

A Tale of Woe, poetry in motion, sung by Johnny Tillotson from 1961, where it was a number one hit. And it's time to play Get It In 3. So this is where I give you three clues to a year since 1960, and you have to work out the year. Here we go. Which year is this? The United Kingdom holds the presidency of the Council of the European Union for the first time. The Ford Fiesta goes on sale in the UK, and Roy Jenkins, the Home Secretary, announces he is leaving Parliament to become President of the European Commission. I want to know, which year was that? And I'll give you the answer after this.

Billy Joel from 1977. He wants us just the way you are. So do I. How did you do with Get It In 3? I gave you three clues to a year since 1960. You had to work out the year. Let me remind you of the three clues. The United Kingdom holds the presidency of the Council of the European Union for the first time. The Ford Fiesta goes on sale in the UK. And Roy Jenkins, the Home Secretary, announces he is leaving Parliament to become President of the European Commission. I wanted to know which year was that. I can tell you it was 1977. 1977, did you get that? If you didn't, never fear, for we shall have another year next time.

That's Ronan Keating, caught in a trap, you'll notice, with suspicious minds. And this is me, Bob Eagle, on Bognor Radio Respect, broadcasting for you with the Wednesday Drive Time Show. It's drive time, but you don't have to be driving. There's no obligation to do so. It's whatever you're doing, however you're travelling, if you're travelling, however you're resting, if you're resting, and however you're doing, whatever it is that you're doing while you're listening to me. And wherever you are listening from, near or far, please do continue. So today is lipstick day. Now, I'm no expert in that. Apart from stage performances, I don't have much call to use lipstick. And that was all a very long time ago. But I do remember that one of the things we had to do was to get a matchstick and dab it into the red lipstick and put two dots with the matchstick. You had to do this carefully. Two dots on either side of your nose, so they were kind of next to your eyes, but on the nose side. Now, there's some reason for that, which I cannot now, for the life of me, remember. But they told me that it was vitally important. It made your face stand out somehow, those two little red dots. Can't remember why. So if you are a lipstick addict, what's your favourite colour? And don't ever leave any on someone else's collar.

0: And on this station, we have a special interest in mental health and well-being that applies to us all. I guess we all from time to time feel anxious and depressed. For some, it's a lot worse than that. And I've been looking at some top tips from reputable organisations, and I found this from the Mental Health Foundation, who say we all live with worries and fears and uncertainties and losses and pressures that make us feel stressed. And nature can have a really calming effect on us. So they suggest getting closer to nature. Go out for a walk. Yes, we have been living around animals and plants for thousands of years. And the Mental Health Foundation say some people say nature helps them feel calmer, more hopeful and less alone. And their research found that going for a walk was the adults' favourite way of coping with stress during the pandemic in 2020. If you remember that, that was some time ago. But if you do go out for a walk, make sure that you look and observe and think about the things you're seeing, which will take your mind off of the things you might otherwise go back into, the darker and the more depressing side of your thoughts. Put those aside. Look at the trees, look at the hedges, listen out for the bird song. It's all there for you, and have a good day.
1: Grey skies are gonna clear up, put on a happy face. Brush off the clouds and cheer up, put on a happy face.

That was me with Put On A Happy Face. That was my contribution to the proceedings. And this is Drive Time on Bognor Radio Respect. Still to come, we've got more fabulous songs through the decades. And coming up next, we've got Deep Blue Something. We've got Simon and Garfunkel and McFly, to name but a few. We've also got the Impossible Quiz, the Showtime song, the calming or the stirring classic, and all of that comes with my musings of various kinds.

That's Deep Blue Something and Breakfast at Tiffany's from 1996, where it was a number one. I'm grateful to Tony, who says folding laundry is a bit like packing to stay at home. That reminds me of a friend from university. He was a medical student, and he only ironed the front part of his shirt that was on display under his jacket. His argument was that you couldn't see the rest, so it didn't need to be ironed. And in my view, that is supremely good logic.

Simon and Garfunkel and Feeling Groovy, although its official title is the 59th Street Bridge Song. Call it what you like. From 1966. I'm grateful to Hillbilly talking about money. He says, I don't understand why banks get so upset when you can't repay a loan. They already knew I had no money when I came to borrow it.

0: That's McFly and Five Colours in Her Hair. And this is me, Bob Eagle, with the Drive Time Show, radiating out to the good, radiating out to the good people of Bognor and beyond. Wherever the internet reaches, we can be found, keeping it positive. It's showtime on Drive Time. Ring up the curtain. We've got a song from a show.
1: It ain't so much a question of not knowing what to do. I know what's right and wrong since I

I'm Just a Girl Who Can't Say No from Oklahoma. That was Showtime on Drive Time. And now it's time for the Impossible Quiz. Well, there's no way you're going to know the answer to this. The question is, how close can you get? A survey asked 100 people, name a country that starts with the letter D. A survey asked 100 people, name a country that starts with the letter D. I want to know the top answer, and I'll tell you what the 100 said after this. D for dog. Yeah, country starting with the letter D.

Kylie Minogue and Jason Donovan from 1988. It was, of course, a top of the pops hit, especially for you. So I set you an impossible quiz question. It was a survey asked 100 people, name a country that starts with the letter D for dog. D. I asked for the top answer. What did you think? Well, the top answer given by the 100 people was Denmark. I think that's the one I would have come up with. Other answers were the Dominican Republic, Dominica, and Djibouti, which starts with a D. But the top answer was Denmark. Well done if you got the top answer. Well done if you got any of the other answers. And as ever, well done for having a go.

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We've got a list of local organisations who can help with those who need some help with their mental health. Just stroll down our main webpage and you'll get there. And if you're listening from further afield, there are similar national organisations who you'll be able to contact and find online and get in touch with. Do please make sure that you reach out if you need help. It's time for our classic. Will it be stirring and uplifting? Will it be calming and relaxing? This time it's an extract from the Oboe Concerto from the Adagio by Albin Noni. And this is written, of course, by Albin Noni.

Albinoni. Come on, it's the adagio, it's the oboe concerto. And that was our relaxing classic for today. Well, today is also National Lasagna Day. Have you tried your hand at any of the lasagna recipes lately? You can, I'm informed reliably, you can do beef or vegetable or cheese. I wouldn't know because I can't cook. To save my life, I mean, I can open a packet and shove it in the microwave, and that's about it for me. Fortunately, the good Mrs. E is an absolutely master chef and does wonderful meals, and I'm very, very grateful. But if you fancy it, why not give lasagna a try on this very Lasagna Day? National lasagna, if you please.

Frank Sinatra and Bad Leroy Brown. It's just time for me to tell you, remind you about the Leap for Mental Health. Now, West Sussex Mind and Together Co. are teaming up to bring you the Peacehaven Cliffs Abseil. It's an exhilarating and unforgettable challenge, and it takes place on Saturday, the 19th of September. So the idea is that you step over the edge of the 115-foot cliff edge, taking in those incredible Sussex coastline views as you abseil down, and do something out of your comfort zone while raising funds for the two local charities. It's £30 to enter, and you need to have a £250 fundraising target. There are limited places available. I'm telling you that if I were doing it, I would not be taking in these spectacular views. I would have my eyes closed and I'd be thinking, please let me get down safely. But for those of you who are not wimps like me, you may like to look up the challenge on the West Sussex Mind Facebook page. And if you decide to have a go, all I can say to you is jolly good luck. And sadly, that brings us to the end of our time together for this evening. I do hope you've enjoyed the show. Thanks for joining us. It's been a pleasure to have your company. Do please stay tuned for Doug coming up at 7 right after me with Icons of Music. And I'll be back at 6 on the dot tomorrow, that's Thursday, with another Drive Time show. And if you're able to do so, I would be delighted if you could join me. So until we meet again, this is me, Bob Eagle, saying, take very good care of yourselves, be kind to one another, stay safe, stay positive, all the very best to you and yours, and enjoy the rest of your evening.

for one of our wonderful icon shows. Tonight's artists are an American band that in the 70s and 80s were one of the biggest bands in the States and well respected over here. Tonight's artists are the Eagles. Now, the Eagles originally formed as a backing band for Linda Ronstadt, consisting of Bernie Leadon on guitar, Glenn Frey on guitar and keyboards, Randy Meissner on bass, and Don Henley, all of them actually providing backing vocals as well. However, after recording two albums with Linda Ronstadt, they went off on their own, signed a deal with Asylum Records, and released their first single in June 1972. This failed to chart in Britain but got to number 12 in America, and it was Take It Easy.

There you go, the Eagles' first two hits. We are Take It Easy from June 72. They got to number 12 in America, failed to chart here, as did Witchy Woman, which made number 9 in America from September 1972. Their next hit is one of their most well-known songs, yet amazingly it failed to chart in Britain and only made 22 in America. From February 1973, this is Peaceful Easy Feeling.

There you go. We had Peaceful Easy Feeling from February 73. Failed to chart in Britain, but got to 22 in America. And then Best of My Love from December 74. That was a US number one, but also failed to chart in this country. Their next album was one of these nights, and the title track was their next hit single in June 75. This finally did make the UK chart at number 23, was another US number one, and was followed up by another great big hit as well, which I'm sure you can sing along with. This, however, is one of those nights.

There you go. One of These Nights from June 75. That got to 23 in Britain and number one in America. And then Lion Eyes from September 75 also got to 23 in Britain, but number two in the States. Now, with the band riding this high in America, it's weird that there should be a change in their lineup. They had already brought in Don Fielder as a second guitarist, but leader Bernie Leadon was to leave the band after Lying Eyes to be replaced by Joe Walsh, formerly of the James Gang and a solo artist. And a lot of eyebrows were raised at first, but there you go. It was going to be interesting if nothing else. The first thing that appeared was in January 1976, got to number 12 in the UK, number 4 in America, and it was Take It to the Limit.

There you go, from January 76 we had Take It to the Limit, that got to number 12 in the UK, 4 in America, and then New Kid in Town from December 76, UK number 22, but a number 1 in America. And the new album that came out in 77 went massive. It was a number 1 album all over the world and produced some great singles, including the title track, which in March 1977 got to number 8 in the UK and number 1 again in the States. It's, of course, Hotel California.

There you are. We had Hotel California from March 77. That got to number 8 in the UK, number 1 in the States. And then Life in the Fast Lane from May 77. That failed to chart in Britain but made number 11 in America. Following that, there was a Christmas single, Please Come Home for Christmas, which made 30 in the UK, 18 in America. But then Randy Meisner decided to leave the band and they brought in Timothy B. Schmidt on the bass. However, it was short-lived because the band only made one more album and then sort of called it quits for a few years. So we're going to play out with the last two hits from that final album, kicking off with Heartache Tonight, which got to number 40 in the UK, number 1 again in the States, and then the title track of the album, which made 66 in Britain, 8 in America.

0: There we go, we had Heartache Tonight from October 79, it got to 40 in the UK, number one in America, and then The Long Run from December 79, that got to 66 in Britain, number eight in America, and that was really their sort of last big hit before they split up and later, of course, reformed. So I hope you've enjoyed today's show. I'll be back next week with another one. Until then,
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2: That's all well and good. 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
1: 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Yes, he's funny.
3: Oh, yeah.
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3: Oh, yeah.
5: Well, that was fun, wasn't it, Dougie?
6: Yeah, man.

in a galaxy far away from this world. Music dictates the rhythm. Beats through the world. Melodies are life rivers. Bad transforms into good. Sorrow into happiness. And the DJ becomes the Lord. Welcome to the world of DJ Mikey T.

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1: Sure stuff, how you doing? Welcome on in.

We're going to house night. 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Another one we did on Friday.

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DJ Sex Rocker. 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
0: Paisley coming in with 100 kickies. 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

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So I want you all to pray, send her loves, send her hugs. And she's hoping to be back here Friday, but with the left hand. And she's not left-handed. So Paisley, we are all thinking of you.

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Thank you, thank you, thank you both. Simultaneous that happens. Much appreciated.

The Willow. Tulip Cupcake. Holes, thank you so much.

We're on the Dark Fruit Cider tonight. Give my guarantee. Oh, it is Paisley.

So we've got a few more tracks to go. I'll do a couple more. This feature won't wait us. Of course, don't forget you can catch us Friday night from 9 p.m. right here on Kick.

loving the tunes myself tonight. DJ Prez, how you doing? Welcome on in. DJ Wayne, I think you're still broadcasting, by the way. Shungum, thank you so much. Good to

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So, everyone that's just joined us, I want to get everyone to send their love and hugs to Paisley. She's having wrist surgery tomorrow. She's going to be laid up for a few weeks. She's going to try and join us. She's going to be here Friday, typing left-handed.

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1: Say.

Oh, Paisley, thanks so much for that. I know you're busy as well. Guys, make sure you check out the Mystic Mountain Show. Always coming to you live here on Kick.

The original from 1989. Can you believe it? Paisley, thank you so, so much. Also, a big, big thank you to Paisley. Been hosting us on the move as well. Big, big loves to you. Big T! Sexy man beast, you.

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We're going to raid into Marco tonight. 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

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Big, big thank you to Paisley. None of this is possible without her. Thank you all for the resubscriptions, the follows, the subscriptions, the kickies. Big, big loves you all. I'll say we're back here Friday night, 9 p.m. As always on A Wing and a Prayer.

to go and stick around for the rave. We're heading over to Marco. Whatever you're doing for the rest of the week, hope you have a good one. And we'll catch you Friday. From myself and Paisley, take care. Good night.

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I got goosebumps, but it's alright. Got a Grey Goose for a good price, and I mixed that with coconut ice. 2 a.m. and I'm in town, dancing in the street like I'm Chris Brown. Bouncer comes and we pinned down, but he let me go for £20.